0: Les dessous de la playlist Sound System sont sur France Inter, sur franceinter.fr.
1: Get out my job, bitch. 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
1: 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Always trending, top delivery. 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All I did was blow up on me. 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
2: Get out my face. 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You in my way.
1: You in my way.
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Damn, they do what they supposed to do. Damn. Sorry I couldn't get back to you. Had shit I was going through. 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Damn, that shit was just overdue. 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Thought you was him, but you really ain't him. Better open a book and go to school. Wait. 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Yeah.

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1: I walked in this bitch, I want my darling. 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
0: My brother going crazy, dirty Diana Davey. 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
1: I remember they tried to play me, they thought that shit was crazy. 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

0: c'est la playlist Sound System, la face B de la musique de France Inter.
1: Yeah. Know the levels. Big novelist. It's 2000 and Scala. And oh, bang, bang. I'm from the town, I'm from the zone, I'm from the south of the Thames. Pushing beamers with no roof and scurrying round on the ends. Members throwing up the floor, that's how my pals represent. That's why the clowns show resentment, but we ain't bowing our heads. I'm from the town, I'm from the zone, I'm from the south of the Thames. Pushing beamers with no roof and scurrying round on the ends. Members throwing up the floor, that's how my pals represent. That's why the clowns show resentment, but we ain't bowing our heads. I'm a Navy boy in a Navy world, I represent broccoli and lady well. I do the music thing, it pays me well. Going hard for my mates and a grieving girl, cause it's really, really real. These days I'ma say what I really feel, and there's some things that I'm no ill. If I don't express them, my head gets ill. If I don't express them, I start looking at things sideways, like I wanna do things my way. A lot of men holler when they want things their way, but it's my way or the highway. These days, don't care who's offended. These guys don't know what a friend is. I ain't got time for pretending. Keep fronting, that off your end is
2: town. I'm from the zone, I'm from the south of the Thames. Pushing beamers with no roof and scurrying round on the ends. Members throwing up the floor, that's how my pals represent. That's why the clowns show resentment, but we ain't bowing our heads. I'm from the town, I'm from the zone, I'm from the south of the Thames. Pushing beamers with no roof and scurrying round on the ends. Members throwing up the floor, that's how my pals represent. That's why the clowns show resentment, but we ain't bowing our heads.
1: I'm a Navy boy in a Navy world, I represent broccoli and lady well. I do the music thing, it pays me well. Going hard for my mates and a grieving girl, cause it's really, really real. These days I'ma say what I really feel, and there's some things that I'm no ill. If I don't express them, my head gets ill. I'm a Navy boy in a Navy fit, I represent Lewisham fam like it. I do the music thing at that, I'm sick. Going hard for my mates that can't do this. I'm really, really legit. These days I'ma say what I really think, and there's some things that I'm no fix. If I don't express them, my head gets ill.